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1: 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Hey y'all, Josh Knight here from Orkia coming to you live on KIA Radio. The tariffs are lifted and prices are dropping quick. The same goes for trade-ins. So if you're underwater on your trade,

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puts the hammer down on your ride home with Greg the Nukeman Hansen and Getting Off at 5. 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
1: 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Hey y'all, Josh Knight here from Orkia, coming to you live on KIA Radio. The tariffs are lifted and prices are dropping quick. The same goes for trade-ins. So if you're underwater on your trade and just want

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anytime or anywhere. 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
2: 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The tariffs are lifted and prices are dropping quick. The same goes for trade-ins. So if you're underwater on

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anytime or anywhere. If you're ready to rock out, just say so. 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

anytime or anywhere. If you're ready to rock out, just say so. 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

anytime or anywhere. If you're ready to rock out, just say so. Alexa, launch 98 Rocks. 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
2: 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Going down?

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anytime or anywhere. 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Alexa, launch 98 Rocks. 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

0: 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Time to embark upon another great grand adventure. Or you can just call it Wednesday morning. 19 after 6, all is well on this side of town here. The beautiful Agers neighborhood north of downtown. No traffic jazz going on or anything like that. No gunplay. Going to be a pretty morning. Sun's already on the way. It's going to warm us up to 89, 90 today. Down to 64. Clear skies again tonight. That little old crescent moon out there to greet you day. And a high of 89, sunshine tomorrow. 55 right now. And again, I say no traffic trouble on the roadway. Hope you have an enjoyable ride in and we'll enhance it with the sounds of Nirvana, Journey, and Bon Jovi, and more. Cool stuff coming up. 98 Rock. Let me hear that thunder!
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0: 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Yeah, Blaze of Glory. That's all. That's how we all want to go down. But not today. Drive carefully. We'll keep you updated on traffic and weather from All About Trees whenever there's a traffic issue worth talking about. 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Fair skies, 55 right now, 98 Rocks. 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

0: 98 Rocks, the home of rock and roll. Cookster and the Rock and Roll Dawn Patrol on the scene here as we get ready to launch ourselves into another big fat hour of morning drive time with some great music. We're only 9 days away. My almanac says here from Memorial Day weekend. You got big plans? Well, we do. We're going to do something pretty cool on the air here for Memorial Day weekend, and we hope you roll with us and rock with us wherever you may be going. 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Frequency modulation, don't you know? Stevie Wonder's birthday today. Stevie is 76. I like me some Stevie Wonder. He's a musical genius. I don't like I just called to say I love you, though. Boy, you want to torture somebody to death. Play that over and over and over again while they're stranded on a desert island or a dungeon. But I digress. Let's get happily to the traffic scene here. Looks pretty good. Nothing on the wreck check sheet. And I don't see any red lines or jam-ups on the traffic cams. Get on out there and have an enjoyable Wednesday. Rain-free, high near 90, 64 tonight, and a high near 90 again tomorrow. Only 90 tomorrow will be much more humid. Today we still got a mild humidity type of day. 55 the current tempo at the home of rock and roll, 98 Rock.
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0: 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We have no heartbreak on the highways this morning. Continue driving carefully into sun-splashed blue skies. A high of 90 expected. It's 55 now.
1: 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Anytime or anywhere, if you're ready to rock out, just say so. Alexa, launch 98 Rocks. 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

0: 98 Rocks, the home of rock and roll. And Hart just recently put on a great show in our Fairburg. And concerts coming Friday night. We got Styx at Municipal Auditorium. And Jason Bonham's Led Zeppelin Experience is coming a week after that. John Bonham's boy playing the drums and doing a lot of the Led Zeppelin classics. Your ticket connection right here. As well, tickets for the Metallica at the Sphere in Vegas show. More on that coming right up. One little fender bender on the sheet here, and that's at East 70th around Southern and Henderson Avenue. Otherwise, nobody getting bunched up terribly bad on the roads yet. Tis rush hour, though, so you never know what to expect. Expect it. We'll be on site, live and local, letting you know what's going on here. 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Still sitting at 55 degrees, fair skies. Look for a sunshiny high of 89 today. Still kind of light on the humidity. Be pretty comfortable. 64 tonight, 89 tomorrow, and a little bit soupier, they say. 7:39 now. Good morning.
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0: 98 Rocks, the home of rock and roll. Supertramp, rock and roll breakfast in America with Cook in the Morning. Later to be lunch at Flying Heart Brewing and Pub, official brewing and pub of the morning show, where you'll probably find me nursing one and scarfing down a pizza, or scarfing one down and nursing a pizza, whichever the case may be. Thank you, Flying Heart. Thank you for driving carefully this morning. Not much going on as far as the traffic situation. That one little wreck over there looks to have been cleared up because it's disappeared from my sheet. But whatever happens, we'll give you the sheet on the street from All About Trees, your trusted tree care experts. You need an estimate, absolutely free, don't worry about it. And if you're worried about working it into your budget, well, they do financing too at All About Trees. 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

0: 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Nothing says love like a quick check of traffic and weather from All About Trees. They'll love up on your trees. 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You got questions? 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Beautiful sunny skies and mild temps and no rain all weekend long. All week long, rather. Weekend even looks pretty good, too, until late Sunday. 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Now, as far as that traffic goes, not a zip zilch, nothing going on. Everything is moving quite nicely this morning. It's a good travel day to get across town, maybe get out of Dodge. Sunshine, a high of 89, 64 tonight. Same deal tomorrow, 89 with sunny skies. It's 64. Good morning.
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0: 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And another news since last we spoke on the traffic scene. No wrecks or major meltdowns going on right now, which is good. Let's wrap up rush hour and just get into Wednesday. Get it over with and get closer to the weekend, which is going to be looking good. Today's not too shabby either. High about 89 with sunshine. Clear skies tonight, 64. 89 tomorrow, but a little bit more humid. Still no rain. And sunshine with 90 on Friday, about 88, 90 on Saturday. And Sunday, a slight chance of rain, but still upper 80s to near 90. It is 66 now at the home of rock and roll, 98 Rock.
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98 Rocks, the home of rock and roll. I'm out with Terrible Ted. Thanks for tuning in. We've appreciated it, enjoyed it. Highlight of my morning, getting the day rocking. But I'll deal with the mediocrity of what's to come. Until tomorrow.

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9: 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Hey y'all, Josh Knight here from Orkia coming to you live on KIA Radio. The tariffs are lifted and prices are dropping quick. The same goes for trade-ins. So if you're

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anytime or anywhere. 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
1: 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Hey y'all, Josh Knight here from Orkia coming to you live on KIA Radio. 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The same goes for trade-ins. 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
3: 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The same goes for trade-ins. 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

0: 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I've known John Atkins for a long, long time. 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John Atkins is going to hold utility companies accountable. 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
1: 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I'm John Atkins, and I approve this message.
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anytime or anywhere. 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

I woke last night to the sound of thunder. How far off, I sat and wondered. Started humming a song from 1962. Ain't it funny how the night moves?

0: 98 Rocks, the brothers of the Doobie and the Nuke Man. I'm not really a brother of the Doobie. I'm just a brother of the Rock here in Shreveport-Bossier. You know, that doesn't mean that you and I have not spent some time hanging around the Doobie Brothers at some point in time. I think it has happened at some point in my career. And I do know that there are some other folks that have done some time with the Doobie Brothers, like Aerosmith and Sammy Hagar, who are coming up here very soon on your radio as we get ready to get you off at 5, brought to you by Rapid Recovery, a great place to go if you need to get an IV to help you out if you've gotten yourself worn out, like, you ran too far. Perhaps you drank a little too much last night and you need to go to work. Rapid Recovery, they're going to be able to hook you up. And they're local fun folks, man. 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All right? It's good to have services like that around the Shreveport-Bossier area. Now, speaking of which, you know, Metallica is going to be coming to the Sphere in Vegas. And Shreveport has a direct flight to Vegas. But we're going to skip all that and hook you up with airfare, hotel accommodations, tickets to the show. And the way you could possibly win this is to be listening for the winning word coming up at the 5 o'clock hour. We'll have that winning word for you. 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

0: Rock's Iron Man from Black Sabbath, back when young Ozzy had very dark hair and was just kind of being Ozzy. He was just doing his thing, man. He was just trying to make his way. He was trying to learn this thing we call life each and every day of the day and the year. Oh, man. Guns N' Roses coming up next. I had a great conversation with my friend Tony from Morris DeWitt Attorneys about Guns N' Roses and their impact upon music business, the music scene, their impact into, grunge and its emergence around that time. And Tony knows his stuff, man. You know, Morrison DeWitt Attorneys, if you know Tony, you probably have had a long conversation with him about rock and roll. I did too. Learned some things from Tony too. Cool dude. Hey, we're getting off at 5. Your favorite drive and home songs brought to you by our friends at Rapid Recovery. Plus, I've got your winning word to win that trip to see Metallica at the Sphere in Vegas. 98 Rocks wants you to hop on a plane at Shreveport Regional Airport, fly to Las Vegas, hop off the plane, go straight to your luxury hotel, get checked in, and then ride over to the Sphere and check out the show with Metallica live in concert. How do I win this, Nookie? That's what you're asking me. Everybody's asking. Well, 1-844-823-8221. Put that number in your phone. 844-823-8221. That's our text line. The winning word for this hour is TRIP. T-R-I-P. Put in the word TRIP. Text it to that number, 844-823-8221. That gets you entered into the drawing. We're going to continue this contest through around the end of the month. And then one lucky person is going to get a shot to go see Metallica live at the Sphere in Vegas. Hope it's you. Hope you win it right here on the home of rock and roll, Shreveport's hottest rock and roll for over 41 years. My God, I'm getting old.
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anytime or anywhere. 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

0: 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Too much time on my...
1: Nutty Gay Rock, Styx, too much time on my hands. Oh my God, have you ever seen Styx live in concert? Saw them at what at the time I believe was Sam's Town Casino, downtown Shreveport. Maybe it was Harrah's then, I can't remember. But I saw them at the casino in a very intimate setting. And man, what a show. That was the last time I saw them. They put on a heck of a show. The music is just amazing. Amazing musicians, amazing songs. You forget how many songs Styx did over the years. They are going to be live at Municipal this Friday night. Can you believe it? Live, Styx, at Municipal near downtown Shreveport this Friday night, the 15th. Have you got tickets yet? No? Oh, my God. Keep listening. I've got free ones here from the home of rock and roll. I might even give you a chance to win a pair. As a matter of fact, you know what? 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I will hook you up with a free pair of tickets to see Styx Friday night, Municipal Auditorium, right here on the home of rock and roll. We're wrapping up. You're getting off at 5, brought to you by Rapid Recovery. 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

0: Mayday, mayday, prices are going down at Orkia. Hey y'all, Josh Knight here from Orkia coming to you live on KIA Radio. 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